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1: 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You played it cool and I played it dumb. Don't you think I'm a little too young to be messed with like that?

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1: Yes. M'appelle comment? Hey Martinez, you ready girl?
2: Come on. Let's do this, gangsta.

Miles Smith, Drive Safe. Europe 2, Pop Radio. Watching you walk away. Miles Smith, Drive Safe. Europe 2, Pop Radio.